Chris speaking. Hello, dear listeners. You are tuned into Azerbaijan International Radio. We are starting our English broadcast from the capital, Baku. Welcome you to our analytic program.

0: headlines.
1: Ilham Aliyev has congratulated the Azerbaijani national mini football team on becoming European champions.
0: Russia has always had very good relations with Azerbaijan, and this continues, Russian President Vladimir Putin.
1: Azerbaijan is hosting World Environment Day.
0: And now in more detail. President Ilham Aliyev has congratulated the Azerbaijan national team, winners of the European Mini Football Championship. A post regarding this was shared on the president's social media account. The Azerbaijan national mini football team, which became European champions in 2022 and world champions in 2025, has written another brilliant page in our country's sporting history by once again becoming European champions. It is doubly gratifying that this victory was achieved in a team sport. I sincerely congratulate our team on this magnificent victory and wish our national team continued success, the post stated. It should be recalled that Azerbaijan national mini football team won the European Championship held in Slovakia. The team defeated Ukraine 2-1 in the final match. The goals were scored by Mirmehdi Rzaev and Isa Atayev. Thus, Azerbaijan's national mini football team became two-time European champion, having previously won the title in 2022.
1: We have always had very good and sincere relations with Azerbaijan, both in the economy and in politics, and this continues. Russian President Vladimir Putin said this during a meeting with representatives of international news agencies within the framework of the 29th St. Petersburg International Economic Forum. Recalling that a declaration on allied interaction had been signed between the two countries several years ago, the Russian president noted, President Ilham Aliyev is making considerable efforts to enrich this agreement with concrete substance. This is reflected in the specific areas of our cooperation, emphasizing that Russian investments in Azerbaijan's economy exceed 10 billion rubles, Vladimir Putin said. A large number of enterprises with Russian capital are operating there. We also have close cooperation in humanitarian matters. He also stated that the two countries share many mutually beneficial interests in the field of logistics, citing the North Falls Transport Corridor as an example.
0: Russia supports the consistent development of bilateral relations with Azerbaijan in all areas and considers the full restoration of comprehensive cultural and humanitarian cooperation necessary. This was stated by Maria Zakharova, the official representative of the Russian Foreign Ministry, during a briefing held within the framework of the St. Petersburg International Economic Forum. Moscow supports the consistent development of bilateral relations in all areas. This serves the interest of both peoples, she said.
1: A telephone conversation took place between Azerbaijan's Foreign Minister Sheikhan Bayramov and Iran's Foreign Minister Seyed Abbas Araghchi. During the call, the parties discussed the current state of bilateral relations and prospects for cooperation, as well as the regional situation and security issues.
0: Kürşat Zorlu, Deputy Chairman of Turkey's ruling Justice and Development Party responsible for relations with the Turkic world, met in Ankara with members of Azerbaijan National Assembly, Tenzila Rüstemkanlı and Sabine Salmanova. During the meeting, the participants also reaffirmed their commitment to strengthening efforts towards the establishment of the Union of Women of the Turkic world.
1: Azerbaijan is hosting World Environment Day in partnership with the United Nations Environment Programme in Baku. The event is being held under the theme, Inspired by Nature for the Climate, for our future. Alongside Azerbaijani delegation, representatives of the United Nations Environment Programme are also participating in the event. Following the official opening ceremony, the programme will continue with panel sessions. It should be noted that Azerbaijan received the baton for hosting World Environment Day during the 2024 event held in South Korea.
0: Azerbaijan cultural days begin today in Turkmenistan. During the day, the feature film Tagiev, oil and documentary feature film Dream of Paradise will be screened. In addition, a lecture dedicated literary heritage of people's poet Samat Vurgun and several exhibitions will be presented. In the evening, a gala concert featuring Azerbaijani artists

0: will take place. The cultural days will last for the 3 days and will include various events, screening and concerts in the cities of Ashgabat and Arkadak.
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0: A new development model in Karapakhanistan Zangezur, smart villages and agro-parks. The smart village projects being implemented in the economic regions of Karapakhanistan Zangezur, along with the establishment of modern agro-parks, are among the cornerstones of the new development model in the restoration process of Azerbaijan's liberated territories. The large-scale reconstruction efforts carried out in the liberated territories under the leadership of President Ilham Aliyev aren't limited to the restoration of infrastructure. A new model of living and farming is being created here, ensuring sustainable economic development and high-quality living conditions through the application of the most modern technologies. For this reason, the smart village concept and the establishment of agro-parks are of special significance. The smart village projects aim to raise the standard of living in rural areas to a new level of quality. Within the framework of this concept, residential settlements are built based on the principles of modern urbanization, digital management systems are applied, the use of environmentally friendly energy resources is expanded, and all essential services necessary for the welfare of citizens are made easily accessible as well. This approach serves both to improve the social welfare of the population and to ensure long-term and sustainable settlement in rural areas. The agro-parks being established play an important role in the organization of modern agricultural production, the application of new technologies, and the achievement of high productivity. Speaking about the agro-parks to be created in Karapakhanistan Zangezur, Deputy Minister of Agriculture Zaur Aliyev stated.
1: Ebrail rayonunda ixtisaslaşmış istixana agro-parkının yaradılması nəzərdə tutulur. Ümumi sahəsi 230
0: hektar. It is planned to establish a specialized greenhouse agro-park in the Jabrail district. The greenhouse complex, covering a total area of 430 hectares, will include vegetable cultivation, certain areas of fruit growing, as well as floriculture. The external infrastructure of this greenhouse agropark will be developed at the expense of the state. In addition, specific 5-hectare plots of land will be allocated to entrepreneurs for the construction of greenhouses. Many entrepreneurs have already expressed strong interest in becoming residents of this agro-park. In general, both the location of the area along the Zangezur corridor and the financing of various infrastructure projects by the state make it attractive for entrepreneurs. This greenhouse agro-park will be the first of its kind. Within the agro-industrial zone approach, areas will also be allocated not only for greenhouse-based production, but also for storage facilities and primary processing operations. Modern agro-parks and smart village projects are among the main pillars of the Great Return Program, ensuring sustainable employment for citizens returning to their native lands, involving them in economic activity, and providing them with high social standards become possible precisely through these projects. In this regard, the work being carried out is significant, not only economically, but also socially.

0: the energy strategy of Azerbaijan. The purposeful energy policy of Azerbaijan has turned the country into one of the important actors in the global energy security. Especially main segments of South Gas Corridor, TANAP and TAP projects play a strategic role in delivering energy resources in a safe, reliable and sustainable way to the world. And in recent years, energy security issue has become a significant topic of global agenda in the world. Geopolitical tensions, volatility in the energy markets and problems in the supply chains pushed a lot of countries for searching alternative energy sources and reliable partners. Azerbaijan has managed to establish itself as a reliable energy partner. The energy strategy, which is implemented by Ilham Aliyev, has played an important role in the recognition of Azerbaijan not only as a country with energy resources but also a state ensuring energy security. South Gas Corridor, which is realized by Azerbaijan, is considered the great energy project of 21st century. TANAP and TAP projects are significant initiatives that are changing energy map. TANAP is a main magistral pipeline which transports Azerbaijani gas to Europe via Turkey, and also it contributes to Turkey's transformation into an energy hub. TAP plays an important role in delivering this gas to the various European countries. This project's success is a result of foresight strategy of Azerbaijan. These initiatives, which is requiring large investments and serious political will, are of a significant importance for the countries of the region and Europe. Transportation of Azerbaijani gas to the European market contributes for strengthening energy security of the continent. Parliamentary member of the Milli Meclis Vugar Bayramov said about Azerbaijan's success in the energy sector and as well as its importance for Europe.
1: Son yıllar Azerbaijan Avrupa'ya 57 milyar kubmetreden artık tabii gaz nakledi.
0: In recent years, Azerbaijan has transformed more than 57,000 cubic meters of natural gas to Europe. Azerbaijan is now one of the five largest partners of the European Union in natural gas imports. At the same time, as Mr. President noted, Azerbaijan's fuel and natural gas reserves are sufficient to provide Azerbaijan and its partners with natural gas for the next 100 years. In a period when energy security issues in Europe are gaining, actually growing interest in Azerbaijani gas is completely reasonable, because Azerbaijan is known as a reliable partner which has been fulfilling all its obligations on time for years. The formation of this trust is a result of long-term and stable energy policy.

Adam Juma Musk. The Juma Musk located in the city of Adam has been restored by the Heydar Aliyev Foundation. The mosque was built between 1868 and 1870 by architect Kerbalay Shafihan Karabai. Conservation and restoration work began in March 2022. During the period when the city was under the occupation of Armenian armed forces, the Juma Mosque was burned and subjected to vandalism by Armenians. After the liberation of Azerbaijan's territories from occupation, restoration work was carried out with the support of Pasha Holding in accordance with the mosque's original architectural style, alongside local specialists, foreign experts, including Osiris Bruegger. Co-restoration participated in the project. As part of the restoration process, the materials used in the mosque's original construction were studied by Austrian experts. Stonework and joints on the mosque's veranda walls were cleaned of non-original materials and restored, and work was carried out to reinforce the foundations. Damaged stones of minarets were repaired, and restoration and conservation work was conducted on the wooden structures. The stones inside the mosque and the interior door were restored, while the facade was renovated in keeping with the historical appearance. A stone fragment belonging to Adam Juma Mosque, which was presented to national leader Heydar Aliyev on May 9, 2000, during the occupation period, is also exhibited here.

so much. At long last, love has her way, and I thank God in my life. You're just too good to be true. Can't take my eyes off you. Oh, the way that it stares.

to speak, but if you feel like I feel, please let me know that it's real. You're just a good girl.